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Olive Updates. Musharraf Properties launches fourth school checklist at Musharraf Galleria. Musharraf Properties has launched the fourth edition of school checklist Back to School 2026, its annual Back to School program at Musharraf Galleria, offering children and families 10 days of educational, interactive and entertaining experiences ahead of the new academic year. School checklist reflects our commitment to creating meaningful experiences that bring the community together, said Musharraf Properties Communication and Public Relations Manager Noura Al-Kubaisi. Sidra Medicine to host Rapid 2026 International Conference. Sidra Medicine, a member of Qatar Foundation, will host the recent advances in primary immunodysregulation disorders Rapid 2026 conference from September 25th to 27, 2026, bringing together international experts, clinicians, researchers, and healthcare professionals to discuss the latest advances in the diagnosis, management, and research of primary and genetic immune dysregulation disorders. Blowing dust reduced visibility expected in Qatar from Thursday. Qatar Met Department forecasted chances of blowing dust on Thursday and Friday, August 20 and 21st, which may lead to reduced horizontal visibility in some areas of the country. The department also said marine warnings will be in place during this period.

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1: Musharraf Properties launches fourth school checklist at Musharraf Galleria. Musharraf Properties has launched the fourth edition of school checklist Back to School 2026, its annual Back to School program at Musharraf Galleria, offering children and families 10 days of educational, interactive and entertaining experiences ahead of the new academic year. School checklist reflects our commitment to creating meaningful experiences that bring the community together, said Musharraf Properties Communication and Public Relation Manager Noura Al-Kubaisi. Sidra Medicine to host Rapid 2026 International Conference. Sidra Medicine, a member of Qatar Foundation, will host the recent advances in primary immunodysregulation disorders Rapid 2026 conference from September 25th to 27, 2026, bringing together international experts, clinicians, researchers, and healthcare professionals to discuss the latest advances in the diagnosis, management, and research of primary and genetic immune dysregulation disorders. Blowing dust reduced visibility expected in Qatar from Thursday. Qatar Met Department forecasted chances of blowing dust on Thursday and Friday, August 20 and 21st, which may lead to reduced horizontal visibility in some areas of the country. The department also said marine warnings will be in place during this period.

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1: Musharraf Properties launches fourth school checklist at Musharraf Galleria. Musharraf Properties has launched the fourth edition of school checklist Back to School 2026, its annual Back to School program at Musharraf Galleria, offering children and families 10 days of educational, interactive and entertaining experiences ahead of the new academic year. School checklist reflects our commitment to creating meaningful experiences that bring the community together, said Musharraf Properties Communication and Public Relations Manager Noura Al-Kubaisi. Sidra Medicine to host Rapid 2026 International Conference. Sidra Medicine, a member of Qatar Foundation, will host the recent advances in primary immunodysregulation disorders Rapid 2026 conference from September 25th to 27, 2026, bringing together international experts, clinicians, researchers, and healthcare professionals to discuss the latest advances in the diagnosis, management, and research of primary and genetic immune dysregulation disorders. Blowing dust reduced visibility expected in Qatar from Thursday. Qatar Met Department forecasted chances of blowing dust on Thursday and Friday, August 20 and 21st, which may lead to reduced horizontal visibility in some areas of the country. The department also said marine warnings will be in place during this period.

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1: Musharraf Properties launches fourth school checklist at Musharraf Galleria. Musharraf Properties has launched the fourth edition of school checklist Back to School 2026, its annual Back to School program at Musharraf Galleria, offering children and families 10 days of educational, interactive and entertaining experiences ahead of the new academic year. 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Sidra Medicine to host Rapid 2026 International Conference. Sidra Medicine, a member of Qatar Foundation, will host the recent advances in primary immunodysregulation disorders Rapid 2026 conference from September 25th to 27, 2026, bringing together international experts, clinicians, researchers, and healthcare professionals to discuss the latest advances in the diagnosis, management, and research of primary and genetic immune dysregulation disorders. Blowing dust reduced visibility expected in Qatar from Thursday. Qatar Met Department forecasted chances of blowing dust on Thursday and Friday, August 20 and 21st, which may lead to reduced horizontal visibility in some areas of the country. The department also said marine warnings will be in place during this period.

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